Benson Boone, that is the time of my life on Sheboygan's 104.5 and 98.61. The Point. Hey, happy Wednesday. We're halfway through the week. My name is Hannah. Appreciate you being here. We have Panic at the Disco coming in a few right now. It's Post Malone and Morgan.

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Shaboozy, that is good news on 104.5 and 98.61. The Point with a song that you have to listen to at full volume. Olivia Rodrigo, this is Stupid Song on The Point.

Sheboygan's 104.5 and 96.1, the point where a teacher getting in some trouble. She started a GoFundMe and she was having students put money in there and then giving them extra credit. I know that's like highly illegal, but kind of

0: Sheboygan's 104.5 and 96.1 The Point. Tomorrow morning, we've got another kickoff cash keyword. And if I were you, thanks to Sheboygan Discount Warehouse, I would be listening because it's your shot at $10,000. 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

Olivia Dean on 104.5 and 96.1 The Point, where it looks like Twinkies coming out with a new flavor, and it's Snickerdoodle. I mean, listen, you had me at Snickerdoodle, honestly. You can get me with anything there. It is The Point. Jelly Roll coming shortly.

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0: 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The Point. Happy Wednesday. Friday morning, we're going to get you another shot at free grocery money. So make sure to be listening. Thanks to Tietz's Piggly Wiggly. 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

Knew It, Unknew You. It's Taylor Swift on Sheboygan's 104.5 and 98.61 The Point with one of my personal fave Ariana songs. It's been a minute since I've heard it. Here's Breathing on The Point.

Sheboygan's 104.5 and 96.1 The Point. Happy National Chewing Gum Day, which I very much appreciate. I do not appreciate the people who chew it right in my ear, though. It's The Point with Cameron Whitcomb. Here's Kingdom of Fear.

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A lot of people wondered, all right, now that Ella Langley broke Mariah Carey's record, is the song going to continue to be number one? Yep. 24 weeks at number one this week. It's Choosing Texas on The Point.

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Ever since that outbreak of all the lettuce and whatnot, I guess people are eating less vegetables. Any excuse we could take to not eat vegetables. It is The Point with Miley.

Sheboygan's 104.5 and 96.1 at the point where a woman just sued Panera because the mac and cheese was too salty. Oh, some people have too much time on their hands. It is The Point with Katy Perry.

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Ray, that is Where Is My Husband? I'm wondering the same thing, girl. It's 104.5 and 96.1. The Boy, my name is Hannah, getting you through your Wednesday night. We've got Bruno Mars for you now. This one's called Risk It All.

104.5 and 96.1 The Point. So they say that sniffing chocolate, I guess, is good for a workout. The only problem is I'm going to sniff the chocolate and want to eat it. So it's The Point with Alex Warren. Here's Fever Dream.

0: Sheboygan's 104.5 and 96.1 The Point. My name is Hannah, and Ben Olsen going to be waking you up once again tomorrow morning, as he always does. And don't forget, tomorrow morning you're also getting a keyword that could win you $10,000. 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

Maddie McGray with Greedy. It's 104.5 and 96.1 The Point, where a honey truck just tipped over. Guess what happened? A swarm of bees. As if the bees this summer weren't bad enough, then you have to add that. My gosh. It's The Point with Dan and Shay. Here, say so.

Moz 104.5 and 96.1 The Point. Her husband, Benny Blanco, was on a podcast I listened to recently. And you know what? He's an endearing guy. I get it. He's great. It is The Point with Teddy Swims. Here's Mr. Know-It-All.

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1: Summer's been fun, but the autumn winds are coming. 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

0: Sheboygan's hit music station is The Point. 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

Sia just sold half of her music catalog for $180 million. Rain in 67 today, sunny in 63 tomorrow, Saturday and Sunday. The most music in the morning on Sheboygan's

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8: Rain in 67 today, sunshine in 63 tomorrow, Saturday, and Sunday.

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0: Sheboygan's 104.5 and 96.1 Sheboygan's Point. Will today be your $10,000 Thursday? Your chance to win $10,000 with kickoff cash after 8 o'clock this morning from Sheboygan Discount Warehouse and Sheboygan's Point. 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Rain and 67 today, sunny 63 tomorrow, Saturday and Sunday. 63 here now at Sheboygan's Point. Time for headlines.
1: The city of Sheboygan has announced that the Department of Public Works will begin curbside collection of fallen leaves on Monday, October 12th, continuing through Wednesday, November 26th. During this period only, city residents can rake leaf piles into the street gutter for easier and faster pickup. Collection will be done according to zones designated by day of the week, and although it's hoped that entire zones can be covered in one day, it's possible that collection may extend into the next day. It's also possible that snow, ice, or freezing rain will force a day off since equipment can't collect piles that are coated with snow or ice. You'll find more information with this story on our website. Sheboygan's Department of Public Works has announced that seasonal closures and winterization procedures will begin Thursday, October 1st. The scheduled closures ensure that park amenities are properly maintained, protected from winter conditions, and prepared for the winter. The splash pads at Cleveland, End, Workers, and Optimist Parks will be turned off for the season today. On October 15th, all open-air shelters, fish cleaning stations, and public restrooms, except for Shaw Park, will be closed for the season. Removal of park amenities such as picnic tables, benches, and garbage cans will also begin. City officials noted, when deemed necessary, portable restrooms will be placed at high-demand locations to support continued public use throughout the fall and winter. In the WHBL newsroom, I'm Stace King.
0: And here we are. Buckle up. October 1st. Spooky season in full effect, right? Doorbell footage in South Carolina captured an Amazon delivery driver fleeing in panic after a rooster hopped up on the porch steps and started crowing at him. The driver leaped over a railing to reach his truck safely. The homeowner shared the viral video, sparking humorous online debates, though many noted roosters can be aggressive and maybe it's not as funny as we all thought it was. The driver unharmed, maybe a little bit of pride anyway. Amazon delivery driver fleeing from a fierce rooster in South Carolina. Maybe you saw the doorbell camera footage online. Stand by for Taylor, Alex Warren, and Sabrina Carpenter. Now the most music in the morning on Sheboygan's Point.
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0: Absolutely the most music in the morning on Sheboygan's Point. I saw this. I thought it was AI. It's not. It's real. And it is similar to when you saw like the communicators on Star Trek decades ago. You thought, oh, that'll never happen. Now we all carry one with us, right? When you see technology or you see something funky like that on TV, you think, oh, that could never happen. And then it happens. Except you never thought this would happen. Coming up next here, Sheboygan's Point. Hang on. Rain 67 today, sunny 63 tomorrow, Saturday and Sunday 63 now here at Sheboygan's Point. Time for headlines.
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0: including the John Michael Kohler Arts Center, Jake's, the Lakeland Community, Above and Beyond Children's Museum, and the Mead Public Library. You'll find more information on the festival by clicking the link attached to our website. 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Chamber officials say the goal is to give Chamber members an opportunity to see what some of our local manufacturers do, learn about operations, and get a behind-the-scenes look at the facilities. The tours will start on October 9th with a tour of Rockline Industries. 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
8: 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Radio Classic and 5 random fun fast facts coming up. Yeah, you know, you see something in a futuristic movie, or maybe just it's really, really CG, or it's really, really out there, and then decades later, it actually comes true. I don't know, like I said, the communicators on Star Trek, right? Oh, nobody's going to have those. Now we all have them, right? It's smartphones. And then some, right? Oh, you're never going to carry a calculator around with you. Remember? High school math teacher? Well, you showed them, didn't we? So there's a lot of that going around, right? During a powerful nor'easter, that massive storm hit the East Coast. It still is causing crazy damage and effects on the East Coast. A guy filmed a small shark swimming down a flooded Surf City street, New Jersey's Long Beach Island. Yeah, Sharknado. I know. The creature swam past a driveway, was identified by an expert as a smooth dogfish shark. A common local species. I mean, usually not swimming down the road, though. Coastal storm flooding is common. Finding marine life in suburban streets remains very, very rare. Yes, Sharknado. For real. Not falling from the sky, perhaps, but pretty close. Shark swims down a New Jersey street. And yes, it absolutely looks AI, but it is absolutely real. So many confirmations and so many different videos of the same thing confirming this. The most music in the morning, Sheboygan's 104.5 and 96.1 The Point. 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
9: Time stood still, just like a photograph you made me feel. 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

0: be a Dean, the most music in the morning on Sheboygan's 104.5 and 96.1 The Point. 6:30 Clock Radio Classic coming up next here on Sheboygan's Point. Time traveling musically in just a few moments. I've got the top 17 things happening around Sheboygan this weekend online. 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Check out The Weekend What's Up for this weekend. It's free. No paywall or anything like that. We're a radio station. We're just giving it away. We're good like that. Speaking of giving it away, your chance to win $10,000 cash. Coming up just after 8 o'clock this morning. Kickoff cash. 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It's your chance to win $10,000 every single Thursday from Sheboygan's Point. Unnecessary info, useless knowledge, silly stats, five random fun fast facts. Careful, you might even learn something listening to the radio. 62% of women fear snakes compared to 38% of men. 41% of families have assigned seats. They don't talk about it, like in the car or the dinner table. Living room. 40% of people say they don't have any life goals. 1 in 4 women said no to a marriage proposal. And on average, we spend just over 40 minutes every day eating. Five random fun fast facts, Sheboygan's Point.
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0: 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Back in October of 1998, this song was sitting on top of the charts. Suddenly everyone was a world-class vocalist. At least until the lyrics kicked in. Taught us all to sing gibberish. 28 years later, we're still bringing it back for you this morning. 6:30 Clock Radio Classic on Sheboygan's Point with the Bare Naked Ladies.

0: cars thinking about it anyway. 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Hang on for Ed and Justin before 7. Here's Sheboygan's Point. Could be your $10,000 Thursday. Yeah, today your chance to win $10,000 cash with kickoff cash just after 8 o'clock this morning. Be listening for the keyword to text in to win. And then if the green and gold return a kickoff this weekend for a touchdown, somebody's going to win $10,000. We're hoping it happens from Sheboygan's 104.5 and 96.1 Sheboygan's Point. Thanks to our friends at Sheboygan Discount Warehouse and Sheboygan's Point. Got the weekend what's up for you already online. 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The top 17 things happening around Sheboygan this weekend online. All you got to do is text weekend to 920-208-1045. We'll set you up. Rain and 67 today. Sunny 63 tomorrow. Saturday, Sunday 63 now. Sheboygan's Point. Time for headlines.
1: The city of Sheboygan has announced that the Department of Public Works will begin curbside collection of fallen leaves on Monday, October 12th, continuing through Wednesday, November 26th. During this period only, city residents can rake leaf piles into the street gutter for easier and faster pickup. Collection will be done according to zones designated by day of the week, and although it's hoped that entire zones can be covered in one day, it's possible that collection may extend into the next day. It's also possible that snow, ice, or freezing rain will force a day off since equipment can't collect piles that are coated with snow or ice. You'll find more information with this story on our website. Sheboygan's Department of Public Works has announced that seasonal closures and winterization procedures will begin Thursday, October 1st. The scheduled closures ensure that park amenities are properly maintained, protected from winter conditions, and prepared for the winter. The splash pads at Cleveland, End, Workers, and Optimist Parks will be turned off for the season today. On October 15th, all open-air shelters, fish cleaning stations, and public restrooms except for Shaw Park will be closed for the season. Removal of park amenities such as picnic tables, benches, and garbage cans will also begin. City officials noted, when deemed necessary, portable restrooms will be placed at high-demand locations to support continued public use throughout the fall and winter. In the WHBL Newsroom, I'm Stace Keane.
0: There's got to be a way to turn those splash pads into ice skating rinks. You would think it would be the same or similar similar technology, right? We could come up with a way to reuse those for all climates, I would think. 646, Sheboygan's 104.5 and 96.1 The Point. Oh, yeah, and the whole leaf collection thing. Oh, man, I got a chance to run the Snuffleupagus truck. This is a few years ago. I should repost that. Man, super, super fun. I'm thinking that they should have those for your lawn. Not just to suck the leaves out of the, you know, I don't want to have to rake. Oh, my back hurts just thinking about it. We just suck them right off the lawn, can't we? You know, I mean, I don't know. Just cut out the middleman, the whole having to push the leaves out into the road thing. Right? I don't know. And then there's the whole idea of, the leaves are still on the trees. Can we go around and just shake the trees somehow? Is there like a vibrating thing we can just... I don't know. I got all the bad ideas. NASA and SpaceX getting ready to launch 4 astronauts into the abyss. No, to the International Space Station. Crew 13 scheduled liftoff aboard a SpaceX Dragon capsule named Grace. Later this morning from Cape Canaveral, they're expected to reach the International Space Station about 8 hours later into this evening. That's a heck of a road trip, right? The astronauts' six-month mission will focus on science, technology, and research, as it should, right? Space exploration. NASA and SpaceX launching a planned human mission today. 4 astronauts to the International Space Station. Getting to be just kind of regular, like we don't even talk about it anymore. It just happens every once in a while. But today it's humans going up, so it's a little bigger deal, right? And it happens later this morning if you're paying attention.
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Sheboygan's Points with your chance to win $10,000 in cash. Coming up.

is just buffering, right? Yeah, hang in there, weirdos. Friday's less attractive cousin. Absolutely. Now loading.

0: for the most music in the morning on Sheboygan's 104.5 and 96.1 Sheboygan's Point. I feel like we talk about it ad nauseum sometimes, but I don't know, a lot of people are paranoid about their private information getting sold or shared or stolen, right? And it's happening in places you wouldn't think. Yes, the apps on your phone, okay, and yes, maybe smart devices in your home, but did you ever, Flock cameras, a huge thing, right? I mean, a lot of privacy concerns and things like that. But I don't think we ever thought about this. I read this and I thought, oh yeah, it's just one more thing to worry about maybe. Coming up next here on Sheboygan's Point, and yet what can you do? And honestly, I mean, are you gonna anyway? Coming up next here, Sheboygan's Point. Hang on. Rain 67 today, sunny 63 tomorrow, Saturday and Sunday 63 here now at Sheboygan's 104.5 and 96.1 The Point. We've got the weekend what's up for you already online, WXERFM.com. We've got your chance to win $10,000 cash coming up in about an hour this morning. 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Coming up this morning here in Sheboygan's Point. Time for headlines.
1: City of Sheboygan has announced their curbside collection of fallen leaves.
2: The City of Sheboygan has announced that the Department of Public Works will begin curbside collection of fallen leaves on Monday, October 12th, continuing through Wednesday, November 26th. During this period only, city residents may rake leaf piles into the street gutter for easier and faster pickup. Collection will be done according to zones designated by day of the week. It's possible that collection may extend into the next day. It's also possible that snow, ice, or freezing rain will force a day off since equipment can't collect frozen piles. Kevin Zimmerman, WHBL News.
1: The Stephanie Weil Center will roll out the red carpet tonight for the second annual Sheboygan Film Festival. The festival will run through Sunday and will begin with a traditional red carpet entrance at 6 o'clock this evening. Showings start at 7. Following the showings, the center will host a celebration with live music and a cash bar. The festival will continue throughout the weekend with showings and activities at several venues, including the John Michael Kohler Arts Center, Jake's, the Lakeland Community, Above and Beyond Children's Museum, and the Mead Public Library. You'll find more information on the festival by clicking the link attached to our website. October is Manufacturing Month, and the Sheboygan County Chamber is celebrating by bringing back their Chamber Member Manufacturing Tours. Chamber officials say the goal is to give Chamber members an opportunity to see what some of our local manufacturers do, learn about operations, and get a behind-the-scenes look at the facilities. The tours will start on October 9th with a tour of Rockline Industries. 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
11: 7:21, Sheboygan's Point. Some rain, 67 today, sunny, 63 tomorrow, Saturday and Sunday, 63 here now at Sheboygan's Point. Entertainment news nuggets just ahead. I think there's a level of expectation now with technology that it's just going to spy on us, right? We've talked before about the cost of apps on your smartphone, right? I think everybody kind of knows their smartphone is spying on them at some point, right? Right? I mean, it's targeted marketing. It's targeted advertising. Supposedly, it makes your experience better. And when you're scrolling, it's things that you want or you've talked about or you've posted about or whatever in social media or whatever app that is. That's the cost. It's not free. Well, yeah, it's a free app. No, it's not. You're exchanging some of your information for whatever that is. And then the company goes around and sells it or shares it or whatever. And that's a huge, huge industry, right? So we think that now. We've heard that about our TVs. We've heard that about our smartphones. We've heard that about just about everything that we have. I mean, your blender, sure. Your refrigerator, sure. New study now finds that most car apps share driver data with outside companies, raising privacy concerns. Yes, your car is spying on you. Researchers from Northeastern University and Consumer Reports tested 30 apps, found that 28 of those 30 shared data with advertising or analytics firms. Well, yeah. 7 apps shared identifying information, including names, vehicle information, numbers, precise location. Amazon, Google, Meta, Microsoft, among the companies receiving data, trying to make the experience better. The argument could also be made for it's making the experience better for you. Like, just like, you know, we were talking before about smartphones. Maybe it's making the experience better. And some people don't freak out and they think, well, okay, if that's the price I got to pay for letting people know how much I drive or where I drive or whatever. Maybe you have an app for your insurance. You know, it's a you know, one of those tracking apps that says, oh, okay, you know, or AAA or whatever. Amazon, Google, Meta, Microsoft, among those companies receiving data. Several Tesla, GM models, among those linked to the most outside firms. Researchers say drivers may have to choose between protecting their privacy and keeping certain connected car features. Here we go. Here we go with this. I just think maybe it's similar to a lot of people's take on the flock cameras and, you know, computers and your smartphone spying on you.

don't think people hate it as much as maybe it goes. It's just the fact that they're doing it and they don't tell you about it. They're not upfront about it. Maybe that's what it is that bothers us more. I don't know. It's a little shady, though. It absolutely is. And some people just don't care. Philip Phillips, Homesick, the most music in the morning, Sheboygan's Point. What are you going to

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4: Entertainment news nuggets on Sheboygan's Point. Actor Chad Lowe and producer Kim Painter's daughter, Fiona Lowe, has died at the age of 13. In a statement, the family said, "We are deeply heartbroken by the loss of our beloved Fiona and remember her as a loving girl who is smart, creative, and loved to dance." The statement also asked anyone struggling with mental health to reach out to the 988 Suicide Crisis Lifeline. Fiona was the second of Lowe and Painter's daughters, with their eldest 17-year-old Mabel and the youngest 10-year-old Nixie. Sia is selling half of her music catalog. The singer has sold a 50% stake in her catalog to entertainment investment company Pop House for $180 million. The deal includes a $165 million payout for songs written before her marriage to her ex-husband. Another $15 million will be divided between the former couple. The sale comes after Sia originally filed for divorce back in March of 2025. A woman accused of opening fire on Rihanna's Los Angeles area home is pleading not guilty. She's been charged with 14 counts, including attempted murder. The shooting happened on March 8th while Rihanna and her family, including her children, were home. She remains behind bars and more than $2.6 million bail. She's due back in court October 29th. And YouTube is entering into a deal to extend its rights to stream Coachella through 2030. The deal extension comes almost 6 months after the platform broadcast the festival led by Sabrina Carpenter, Justin Bieber, and Karol G. 2027 will mark 15 years of partnership with YouTube and Coachella. Entertainment news nuggets on Sheboygan's Point.
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8: Rain on and off today, 67, and then sunshine, 63. Tomorrow, Saturday, and Sunday here in Sheboygan South Side, it's 63. The

0: Here we are in the kingdom of beer, right? The most music in the morning. That's not it. Sheboygan's 104.5 and 96.1 The Point. Rain in 67 today, sunny 63 tomorrow. Saturday and Sunday looks like a really nice weekend. Lots of fall festivities and family fun. Maybe you got a wedding or a homecoming or a something going on this weekend. It's going to be just awesome. 60s and sunny this weekend. 62 here now at Sheboygan's 104.5 and 96.1 The Point. So they wrapped up Fat Bear Week in Alaska. I'll break it down for you. Coming up after headlines. Oh, yeah, and we've got your $10,000 keyword. Coming up, kickoff cash, just around the corner, just minutes away from your chance to win $10,000 cash from Sheboygan Discount Warehouse in Sheboygan's Point. Coming up here on Sheboygan's Point after headlines.
1: The city of Sheboygan has announced that the Department of Public Works will begin curbside collection of fallen leaves on Monday, October 12th, continuing through Wednesday, November 26th. During this period only, city residents can rake leaf piles into the street gutter for easier and faster pickup. Collection will be done according to zones designated by day of the week, and although it's hoped that entire zones can be covered in one day, it's possible that collection may extend into the next day. It's also possible that snow, ice, or freezing rain will force a day off since equipment can't collect piles that are coated with snow or ice. You'll find more information with this story on our website. Sheboygan's Department of Public Works has announced that seasonal closures and winterization procedures will begin Thursday, October 1st. The scheduled closures ensure that park amenities are properly maintained, protected from winter conditions, and prepared for the winter. The splash pads at Cleveland, End, Workers, and Optimist Parks will be turned off for the season. Today, on October 15th, all open-air shelters, fish cleaning stations, and public restrooms except for Shaw Park will be closed for the season. Removal of park amenities such as picnic tables, benches, and garbage cans will also begin. City officials noted, when deemed necessary, portable restrooms will be placed at high-demand locations to support continued public use throughout the fall and winter. In the WHBL newsroom, I'm Stace King.
0: And just leave those splash pads on. We can play hockey, right? Sheboygan's Point with a new champion being crowned during the annual Fat Bear Week. I don't think the Bears have any idea this is going on, though. The contest is held this time each year. Alaska, National Park. Bears bulk up on salmon from Brooks River ahead of the long winter. The whole hibernation thing. How do I sign up for the hibernation thing, by the way? I seem to miss that email every year. I'm totally up for that. Fans viewing on the Bear Cam Online could vote on which bear gained the most weight. It's kind of a, I don't know, March Madness feel to it. This year's winner. It's not fat shaming bears, by the way. When you're a bear, this is a badge of honor, right? Because you bulk up and then you sleep for months. It's a 20-year-old male bear named Backpack. I don't think he knows that's what we call him. Whenever he calls us. Before and after photos show Backpack looking lean back in June. It's the before and after photos that, you know, humans would be like, oh, it should be the other way around. Weighing roughly 1,200 pounds in September. Jeez. That's a big bear. Uh-huh. Park officials say over 2 million votes from all over the world were cast this year. Just about broke the internet. Yep. Nobody's demanding a recount. It's not rigged. It's just the way it is. Fair election. The Fat Bear Week. Like Dancing with the Stars, only with bears, right? It's a new month. It's a new artist of the month. Online at WXERFM.com. Who is this? Playing a couple of songs from Tame Impala. This one, Dracula. Who is this? WXERFM.com. The artist of the month. Right now from Sheboygan's Point. Check him out.

McDonald's is going to start selling commercials to run on their drive-through menu screens. Is it going to make the food any less expensive? Sheboygan's Point. Okay.

of adults who say they regularly have friends over has declined 70% since 1975. We're getting to be more antisocial humans. Sheboygan's Point with Olivia Rodrigo. I know.

Cheez-Its now releasing a protein version of their product. Yes, protein Cheez-Its. 7 grams of protein. Do we need this? Supply and demand, I guess, right? Niall Horan, Sheboygan.

0: Music in the morning on Sheboygan's 104.5 and 96.1 The Point. Oof. Check on your Cubs fans' friends today. Oof. Stings. Yeah. I mean, they could have gone to three games at least, right? Eesh. So the Brewers take on the Padres this weekend. That will be a challenge. Just throwing that out there. But we won't lose to the Cubs this weekend, at least. Right? I mean, I don't know. I'm just, that's the 35-year Brewer fan, 40-year Brewer fan in me. Hey, at least we're not going to lose to the Cubs. Probably, I mean, I don't know. It's going to be tough. The Padres are going to be tough this weekend. But let's go, right? I wonder if Craig Counsell will be watching. Rain and 67 today, sunny 63 tomorrow, Saturday and Sunday 63 here now at Sheboygan's Point. Do not get scammed. Oh, this is such a popular thing right now, and way too many people are falling for this. Coming up after headlines.
1: City of Sheboygan has announced their curbside collection of fall leaves.
2: The City of Sheboygan has announced that the Department of Public Works will begin curbside collection of fallen leaves on Monday, October 12th, continuing through Wednesday, November 26th. During this period only, city residents may rake leaf piles into the street gutter for easier and faster pickup. Collection will be done according to zones designated by day of the week. It's possible that collection may extend into the next day. It's also possible that snow, ice, or freezing rain will force a day off since equipment can't collect frozen piles. Kevin Zimmerman, WHBL News.
1: The Stephanie Weil Center will roll out the red carpet tonight for the second annual Sheboygan Film Festival. The festival will run through Sunday and will begin with a traditional red carpet entrance at 6 o'clock this evening. Showings start at 7. Following the showings, the center will host a celebration with live music and a cash bar. The festival will continue throughout the weekend with showings and activities at several venues, including the John Michael Kohler Arts Center, Jake's, the Lakeland Community, Above and Beyond Children's Museum, and the Meade Public Library. You'll find more information on the festival by clicking the link attached to our website. October is Manufacturing Month, and the Sheboygan County Chamber is celebrating by bringing back their Chamber Member Manufacturing Tours. Chamber officials say the goal is to give Chamber members an opportunity to see what some of our local manufacturers do, learn about operations, and get a behind-the-scenes look at the facilities. The tours will start on October 9th with a tour of Rockline Industries. For the past 50 years, Rockline has supplied the world's best retailers with private label consumer products. Spots for the free tour are very limited, and you must be a Chamber member to sign up. In the WHBL newsroom, I'm Stace Keen.
0: Bad guys are really good at looking like real things online, right? They're really, really good at that. If you're looking to pre-order Apple's first foldable iPhone, just be super, super careful. Beware of scams. Malwarebytes reports that a fake pre-order page for the iPhone Duo, the foldable iPhone, was discovered. The site resembles an Apple page, shows off a tab that offers a $500 voucher. However, the deceptive page actually reportedly uses a tool that can break into vulnerable iPhones, you know, the one you already have, steal sensitive data. Pre-orders for the iPhone Duo model do not start until October 16th. So, and they're set to drop a week later. So, if you see something in the next week or two, it's probably fake. Fake iPhone Duo pre-order page, stealing sensitive data. And it looks really real. I'll be honest with you. It looks really, really real. All right, no scam here, no catch. Your chance to win $10,000. $1,000 Thursday. 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
3: 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Summer rain, 67 today, sunny 63 tomorrow, Saturday and Sunday, 63 here now at Sheboygan's Point. 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

0: just more fun when you have a sense of humor involved. Coming up next here, Sheboygan's 104.5 and 96.1 The Point. Rain and 67 today, sunny 63 tomorrow, Saturday and Sunday 64. Here now at Sheboygan's Point. Time for headlines.
1: The city of Sheboygan has announced that the Department of Public Works will begin curbside collection of fallen leaves on Monday, October 12th, continuing through Wednesday, November 26th. During this period only, city residents can rake leaf piles into the street gutter for easier and faster pickup. Collection will be done according to zones designated by day of the week, and although it's hoped that entire zones can be covered in one day, it's possible that collection may extend into the next day. It's also possible that snow, ice, or freezing rain will force a day off since equipment can't collect piles that are coated with snow or ice. You'll find more information with this story on our website. Sheboygan's Department of Public Works has announced that seasonal closures and winterization procedures will begin Thursday, October 1st. The scheduled closures ensure that park amenities are properly maintained, protected from winter conditions, and prepared for the winter. The splash pads at Cleveland, End, Workers, and Optimist Parks will be turned off for the season today. On October 15th, all open-air shelters, fish cleaning stations, and public restrooms except for Shaw Park will be closed for the season. Removal of park amenities such as picnic tables, benches, and garbage cans will also begin. City officials noted, when deemed necessary, portable restrooms will be placed at high-demand locations to support continued public use throughout the fall and winter. In the WHBL newsroom, I'm Stace Keene.
0: Got a memo here this morning from the city of Sheboygan Falls. It looks like leaf collection in the city of Sheboygan Falls starts 2 weeks from today, the 15th of October, I believe is what they had for it. So Falls, a couple of weeks yet for leaf collection. Now you know. Sheboygan's 104.5 and 96.1 The Point. A Florida sheriff is using tongue-in-cheek social media postings to look for the owner of nearly 40 pounds of cocaine. Oh, life is just so much more fun when a sense of humor is involved, even when it's crime. The Brevard County Sheriff's Office says a beachgoer discovered 18 kilos of cocaine washed up along the coastline. The sheriff jokingly invited the rightful owner to claim the waterproof packages, which are valued at over $230,000, branded with a logo promising an all-expenses-paid stay at the county jail. So they're looking for the rightful owner of the cocaine. If it's yours, come claim it. You get a free stay. 847 Sheboygan's 104.5 and 96.1 The Point.
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12: Lakeshore weather. Rain in 67 today, sunshine 63 tomorrow, Saturday, and Sunday. 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

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I got a

0: 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Careful, you might even learn something listening to Sheboygan's points. 62% of women fear snakes compared to 38% of men. 41% of families have an assigned seat rule at home. 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One in four women said no to a marriage proposal. 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

0: point.
1: Some scattered rain today, 67. The high. Okay, 67. Okay. 50 overnight tomorrow. Sunshine at 61. Saturday sun with a high near 60. The point.

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0: You get Sheboygan's Point.

Raven Lene on The Point. Good morning. I'm Belky. Thanks for coming to work today. October 1st. What's coming up this month? Well, get ready. Tom Cruise's new movie, Digger, out tomorrow. Ozzy Osbourne's final concert film is out on the 28th. The new NBA season kicks off on the 20th. Game one of the World Series is the 23rd. Brewers, Padres coming up here this Saturday, too. Game one in Milwaukee. And, of course, Halloween, October 31st.

0: miles on it. Cam Brown, get some miles on it. On a Thursday, we driving right to Friday. Let's get there quick, right? Ariana Grande, new Sarah Bareilles coming up with Knox next. And, of course, it is October. A list of the best pop culture costumes for this Halloween season include Freaky Nikki from Obsession. Also, the Bushes from Bad Bunny's Super Bowl halftime show, apparently. Do you remember that? That's interesting. And then Taylor Swift and her friends in coordinating shirts at the Knicks game. Remember the blue and orange Stevie Nicks shirts? A few others include Doctors on the Pits and, of course, Dolly Parton.
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104.5, 96.1, Sheboygan's Point. I love fall season. Chili season, my chicken dumpling soup. By the way, and if some of you haven't been celebrating since August, it's also today is National Homemade Cookie Day today. Oatmeal raisin for the win. Here's Sarah Larson.

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4: Lakeshore weather. Some scattered rain today, 67, the high 50 tonight, tomorrow. Sunshine, high 61, the weekend. Sunshine, both Saturday and on a Sunday. Saturday, 60, 65, the high coming up here on Sunday. 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

104.5, 96.1 The Point, homecoming broad fry coming up tomorrow night out there at Plymouth High School. Want to check that out. Going to be supporting their soccer team out there too, and the football game's coming up tomorrow night, kickoff 7 o'clock. Here's Gracie Abrams.

like you. All right, so there's foods that could become more expensive during El Nino. You know, they're calling for an El Nino this winter. We'll talk about that coming up. Bruno on Sheboygan's Point.

0: Noah Kahn on Sheboygan's Point. Good morning, I'm Belky. We are getting ready for our lunch break. I'm starving. My stomach is growling. Houston, Texas got Miley's new one in there next. A Newsweek list, though, of foods that could become more expensive during El Nino because gas isn't expensive enough. Heads up. Stock up on your chocolate, olive oil, coffee, and apparently bread.
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1: 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Today's National Hair Day, which it's a day we pay tribute to the only thing on earth Jeff Bezos will never, ever own. Philip Phillips

Sheboygan's Point. Text lines, I got this for you. Taylor Swift, her brand new single, that's coming up. Cameron Whitcomb, Teddy Swims, Jonas Brothers, here's Tame Impala, the new one, Loser.

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5: Scatter rain, 67 the high, 50 tonight, tomorrow. Sunshine, 61.
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I tried to the top, I've been out of shape, taking out the box, I'm an astronaut. 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I'm automatic, quarterback, I ain't talking, second packet, pack it up, on panic, batter back.

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0: You've got Sheboygan's Point.

Sheboygan's Point. Hey, Sports Car Club of America coming up this weekend. Elkhart Lakes Road America got the annual SCCA National Championship runoffs. A ton more coming up, too. Check out our Weekend What's Up. 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
5: Lakeshore weather.
6: Scatter rain, 67. High today, 50. Tonight, tomorrow, some sunshine, 61. Saturday, high near 60 with sun. The point.

Sheboygan's Point. All right, so many people use their cell phones in a disruptive way, right? Sometimes. Now there's a movement, you hear about this, to ban phones from a fancy restaurant and bars, or have no phones sections, like the old non-smoking sections.

0: gotta be. Mumford & Sons, new one with Hozier. 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

Billie Eilish on the Point. Hey, Jesse, next. After two, get to do your work day. We're one more day closer to Friday. Here's Mumford & Sons and Hozier's Rubber Band Man on the Point.

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5: Lakeshore weather.
6: Still a lot of green on the radar, so scattered showers continuing this afternoon. Otherwise cloudy, high of 67. Rain chances wrapped up by early this evening. Cloudy overnight tonight, down to 48. And nothing but sunshine then through the weekend. Sunny and 61 tomorrow, sunny 61 Saturday, sunny and 66 on Sunday. 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

I thought one of Taylor Swift's favorite shows might be back tonight, but no, one more week to wait for the season 28 premiere. Season 28, wow, it's one of the longest running shows. Yeah, Law & Order, SVU. That premieres 1 week from tonight. Dan and Shay on Sheboygan's Point.

0: Lipa, 104.5, 96.1 The Point. We now know who the Brewers will face in the division series, which kicks off on Saturday. The Padres swept the Cubs in San Diego. They won both games, so the Padres advance, and the Cubs are done. Yeah, and if you're looking to go to a game at American Family Field this weekend with the Cubs eliminated, I was thinking about this, you might be able to catch some pretty good deals on the secondary market. As I would imagine, Cubs fans scooped up a whole bunch of tickets hoping they would be playing the Brewers this weekend. They are not playing the Brewers this weekend, so I would think a lot of Cubs fans got to unload those tickets. So yeah, you might catch a deal if you want to head to the ballpark this weekend. We now have our first pitch times for the first two games as well. And this will work out rather nicely. On Saturday, we can watch the Badgers and the big Michigan State game during the day, kickoff at 11:30, and then we'll have game one, Brewers Padres, first pitch at 7:30 Saturday night. So that works well. And Sunday we can cheer on the Packers at noon, and as their game is wrapping up, we'll have first pitch right at 3 o'clock Sunday afternoon, Brewers Padres game two. So yeah, it'll be a fun Wisconsin sports weekend coming up. All right, Panic at the Disco before 3. We'll get to Ray and Philip Phillips next on Sheboygan's Point.
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After three, new Hilary Duff coming up. We'll get to Harry Styles and Huntrix after Louis Capaldi on Sheboygan's Point.

point. Scattered showers should be pretty much wrapped up by early this evening. Partly cloudy overnight tonight, down to 48, and lots of sunshine. So yeah, the timing of this rain kind of worked out well yesterday and today, but nothing but sun tomorrow through Sunday. Sunny and 61 tomorrow and Saturday, and sunny and 66 on Sunday.

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We've got Mike McCarthy, Aaron Rodgers, and the Pittsburgh Steelers taking on the Cleveland Browns tonight. Thursday night football kickoff at 7:15. 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

0: Warren, 104.5, 96.1 The Point. You're going to head to the Sheboygan Film Festival. Yeah, tonight is the opening night film and party. Should be a lot of fun downtown Sheboygan at the Stephanie H. Weil Center. Says join us for an evening of film, music, and celebration to kick off the second annual Sheboygan Film Festival. The evening opens with a red carpet entrance starting at 6, followed by the opening night film. And the movie they're showing tonight sounds pretty good. It's called Chili Finger. When I saw that, I thought it was about a cold finger. And then I thought, well, maybe Chili Finger is like the cookie. Aren't lady fingers? Aren't those cookies? No, this is about a finger in a cup of chili. So yeah, it sounds interesting. And it has a great cast, too. So here's the premise. When a small town lawyer discovers a severed finger in her chili, she blackmails the restaurant for a cash payout in an effort to regain control over her mundane life. Yeah, the cast, we've got Judy Greer, Sean Astin, Bryan Cranston, and John Goodman. Yeah, that'll be a fun movie, Chili Finger, tonight at opening night of the Sheboygan Film Festival. If you'd like the details, Ben Olson has them for you, along with the top 17 things to do in and around Sheboygan this weekend, all powered by Pleasant View Realty's Heather Bassett. Get the details. 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

Boy, 104.5, 96.1 The Point. 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

Sheboygan's 104.5, 96.1 The Point. Of course, October is here. Yeah, October 1st today. How about that? Spooky season is upon us. 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
5: Lakeshore weather.
6: Scattered showers wrapping up by early this evening. Tonight, cloudy down to 48, and nothing but sunshine tomorrow through the weekend. Sunny and 61 tomorrow. Sunny and 61 again on Saturday. Sunny and 66 on Sunday.
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0: Are you in to win $10,000? I hope so. Kickoff Cash continued this morning with Ben Olson. He gave us the keyword. And if you heard it, hopefully you texted it in and you got the bounce back that says you are now entered to win Kickoff Cash. And now we watch the game on Sunday, Green and Gold in Tampa. And if they can successfully return a kickoff for a touchdown, one lucky texter wins $10,000. Yes, Kickoff Cash. Should be a good game for the Green and Gold to get back on track to. I saw they are 3.5-point favorites. Tampa Bay starting a backup quarterback. So, yes, it should be fun to watch. And hopefully, fingers crossed, they return that kickoff for a touchdown. And one lucky texter wins $10,000. 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

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Coming up on 5 o'clock, Morgan Wallen, Tame Impala, Olivia Dean, all just after 5. Brand new Sarah Bareilles on Sheboygan's Point. You

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From Johnsonville to Old Wisconsin and all points in between. You've got Sheboygan's Point.

With the new month comes a new artist of the month online. October honors go to Tame Impala. Yeah, learn all about Tame Impala. Just one guy, not a band. 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
2: Lakeshore weather. And rain chances wrapping up tonight. Mostly cloudy, down to 48. Nothing but sunshine through the weekend. Tomorrow, sunny and 61. Sunny and 61 on Saturday. Sunny and 66 on Sunday.

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Busted! We caught you singing along. 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
1: Well, the wild card round wraps up tonight. Actually, three of the four opening series is already over. Yeah, they swept the Phillies, the White Sox, and the Yankees, all won the first two games. So they've advanced. But tonight, win in advance between the Phillies and the Braves. That game on NBC. It's Sheboygan's Point.

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0: See ya, 104.5, 96.1 The Point. If you're ready to make your weekend plans, Ben Olsen has all your options in the Weekend What's Up. Yeah, he's got the top 17 things to do in and around Sheboygan this weekend. We've got the second annual Sheboygan Film Festival officially underway later tonight. You can get those details. Farmers markets again on Saturday. Should be a beautiful fall weekend. Get out and about. We've got a big broad fry on Sunday for our friend Paula Kuhn. Paula, a longtime coworker of mine. She retired less than 2 years ago and is now battling two different kinds of cancer. So we want to support Paula. The broad fry, benefit broad fry, happening at Fat Cow on Sunday from 11 to 5. Get the details of those events. 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
0: 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I noticed some leaves are changing their colors earlier today at lunch. Saw some good Packers trees. Should I call them when you have the bright green and gold leaves on the same tree? Love that. Fall Color Report has us right around 20% peak color. Nikki Yore and Daisy on Sheboygan's Point.

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0: 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Ben Olsen in the morning on Sheboygan's Point.
4: And tonight, cloudy down to 48. Lots of sunshine ahead. Tomorrow, sunny and 61. Sunny and 61 again on Saturday. Sunny and 66 on Sunday.

Don't forget to set your fantasy football lineup. Yes, Thursday night football tonight. My team is not doing great. Actually, my team and Steve here in the building, we were the only two teams. They got an A letter grade after the draft. We're a combined 1-6, I think. It's not good. Teddy Swims on Sheboygan's Point.

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One Direction, perfect. 104.5, 96.1 The Point. 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
1: 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Yeah, it's still kind of sad. Dennis Haskins passed away, known as Mr. Belding, Mr. B, and Saved by the Bell. I did post a nice tribute from Tiffany Thies and, of course, Kelly Kapowski. I thought she had some nice words. So I shared that online at The Point's Facebook page. And I was just thinking about earlier, I didn't realize growing up, I lived in the heyday for TV principals. Like my two favorite shows growing up, Boy Meets World and Saved by the Bell. Of course, Mr. Feeny and Mr. Belding. I had no idea. Are they like the two most iconic principals? I guess probably just for my era. I was trying to think of any other TV principals I could think of. I could not. But yeah, it was kind of interesting. I still see Mr. Feeny pop up online every now and then. He's 99 years old. So yeah, William Daniels, the actor who played Mr. Feeny, currently 99, which is awesome. All right, Chapel Roan coming up. We'll get to ex-ambassadors and Bruno Mars next on Sheboygan's Point.
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